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1: Hello, it's Ray here. 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I'm still recovering.

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1: 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Too dirty to clean my act up. Yeah. 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
1: 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Baby, how you feeling?

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Paradise. 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

0: 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Toca em si.
1: Oh, will you see back in Glockamora where we come from? There's an old legend. And it says, you'll never grow old and you'll never grow poor if you look to the rainbow beyond the next moor.
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3: On the day she was born, said her father, said he, I've an elegant legacy waiting for ye. 'Tis a rhyme for your lip and a song for your heart, to sing it whenever the world falls apart. Look, look, look to the rainbow. Follow it over the hill and stream. Look, look, look to the rainbow.
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1: They say the holy water's watered down, and this town's lost its faith. Our colors will fade eventually, so if our time is running out, day after day, we'll make the mundane a masterpiece. Oh my, my, oh my, my love, I take one look at you.